0: phone to another man.
1: Is that right?
0: While you was at work, Dad.
1: She probably was talking to a co-worker or something.
0: No, Daddy. I think they was talking about meeting up.
1: Meeting up? Oh, yeah?
0: But why Mama ain't happy, Dad?
1: I don't know, son.
0: Why Mama wanna leave?
1: I don't know.
0: You a good man. You pay all the bills. You make sure we got food on the table. What's wrong with her, Dad?
1: Man, don't worry about that. Everything gonna be all right, son. Everything gonna be all right.
0: I know I might get in trouble, but I'ma ask Mama. I'ma ask Mama why she treat you the way she do. Cause if she ain't happy here, she need to let you go be happy. Ain't I right, Daddy?
1: Yeah, you right, son.
0: Huh, Daddy?
1: You right.
0: Ain't I right?
1: You right, son.

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4: It's the top of hour two of Blues Time in the City, and it's time for the top of the round five mini blues concert live. This week, promises, and the particular cut we're going to play for the requester was part of a release by Ichiban Records back in June of 1998. Well, now the defunct Ichiban Records. This cut was done in Teal, Holland, and the cut is Dr. Feel Good, one of Aretha Franklin's early hits. When you tackle our cover and Aretha Franklin song, you have got to bring it, and you can take it from me. Trudy and the band brings it. This was done live on TV in Teal, Holland, and as usual, Trudy and the band really rocked it out. Trudy is one of those soulful blues singers that has traveled the world, and she always puts on a great performance. It's very seldom that you can get an artist to cover a hit like this and do some incredible justice to it. Trudy does just that, as you will hear. So without further blues ado, put your hands together as we bring to the stage for the top of the hour five mini blues concert live by request, Trudy Lynn, live in Teal, Holland, and Dr. Feel Good.

This wasn't on the list, but we'll do it for Schultz, huh? He would understand. That was his favorite note, actually.

like I've always said, I'm not much of a rapper, but the truth I've learned from the time I was a child. You see, I know from experience that maybe you can color a thought. You sure can touch an emotion. Love, true love is to the bone, to the soul where hearts are on. I just got to explain to you how I feel.

So many changes in my life, girl. Oh, I've been up Hill High where I thought I didn't need anything.